beer joint with a few of the guys, with this cute little country girl called mine. And boy, let me tell you, she was the prettiest thing I'd ever seen in a pair of boots. Well, she walked right up to me, handed me a beer, gave me a look like, let's get out of here. And that's when I realized that she was every cowboy's dream come true.

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2: 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Yeah.
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4: Westminster Senior Living Community in Austin, Texas has 50 people from the same graduating class.
5: Wow.
4: They all graduated from Austin High.
6: What up?
4: And all these years later, they ended up, 50 of them, living in the same senior living place.
7: That's cool.
6: Okay. Is this like a thing?
5: That's where Amy's going to go.
6: Yeah. Is this where all the alumni go?
5: For those that don't know, that's where Amy went to high school.
6: Yeah, go Maroons.
5: And so, yeah, book your ticket now.
6: I know. Wait, hold on. So what year did they graduate? Does it say?
4: It doesn't say. It just says all these years later, they found themselves back together at this place, and they do participate in alumni events and celebrations that brings a lot of community to the place.
7: That's awesome.
6: My first public speech ever given was at an alumni event at Austin High my senior year, and all the alumni come back. And
5: you should go talk to them then. Same people, probably.
6: Yeah, maybe.
5: All the alumni.
6: Maybe they were there.
7: Maybe.
5: That's crazy. It wasn't on purpose, though, right?
4: I don't think it was on purpose. I think they just kind of gradually, and then
6: Must
4: once
6: be a
4: you know,
6: popular place.
5: Yeah.
6: Hey, word of mouth.
7: We should all end up in the same.
5: No. I'm good. Yeah. I'm good. I'm good. All right.
6: It's like Golden Girls, but different.
7: Yeah, but yeah. The Bobby Bones Show. Yeah.
5: All right, there you go. That's what it's all about.
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2: Hello, Bobby Bones. 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No heads up, no text, no, hey, what do you think? Just surprise, mullet. Maybe I'm overreacting, but it really bothered me. If you're co-parenting, does one parent need to check about a haircut? Or is that fair game? Amy, you are co-parenting.
3: Okay, this wouldn't bother me. 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Hair can change, and this is clearly what your son wanted. And it's summertime. You want to micromanage their haircut in that way? 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
1: Hello, Bobby Bones. My ex-husband took our son for the weekend and brought him back with a completely different haircut. No heads up, no text, no, hey, what do you think? Just surprise, mullet. Maybe I'm overreacting, but it really bothered me. If you're co-parenting, does one parent need to check about a haircut? Or is that fair game? Amy, you are co-parenting.
2: Okay, this wouldn't bother me. 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Hair can change, and this is clearly what your son wanted. And it's summertime. You want to micromanage their haircut in that way? That just seems like you're going to get tired.
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2: 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Hey, it's Shaboozy. Everybody at the
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1: Hey, it's Thomas Rhett. No, I can't lie.
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1: Hello, Bobby Bones. My ex-husband took our son for the weekend and brought him back with a completely different haircut. No heads up, no text, no, hey, what do you think? Just surprise, mullet. Maybe I'm overreacting, but it really bothered me. If you're co-parenting, does one parent need to check about a haircut? Or is that fair game? Amy, you are co-parenting.
2: Okay, this wouldn't bother me. 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Hair can change, and this is clearly what your son wanted. And it's summertime. You want to micromanage their haircut in that way? 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
2: Time is running out. There are only 3 northern white rhinos left in the world. But together, we can turn things around. 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
1: I was all but 22, I think, at the time. I'd been out on the road, lonely at night. And it'd been a while

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And boy, let me tell you, she was the prettiest thing I'd ever seen in a pair of boots. Well, she walked right up to me, handed me a beer, gave me a look like, let's get out of here.

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From the Jeff Pereira Home Energy Studios. Cranking up Morgan, Luke, Lainey, and more for moms, cowboys, and country rebels. 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
2: Roller coaster.
1: Show me a roller coaster. 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
2: This isn't like physically somewhere, but when you're on hold.
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2: Yeah.
1: On hold.
2: Oh, man.
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1: Well, I hate doing the thing where you have to put your number in and they supposedly call you back.
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1: But they always do.
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1: Hey y'all, it's Megan Maroney. 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
2: later. Hey, this is Cole Swindell. She had me
3: at Carolina. Hi, I'm Morgan Wallen. Cause I got better since you
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8: Hey, everybody. Welcome to Tuesday's show. Morning, studio.
9: Morning.
8: We're going to do Giving Tuesday next. And just get it out of the way.
10: Yeah, it's good.
8: It's good.
10: It's positive.
8: It's positive.
10: Yeah. It's combat the negativity.
8: Yeah. People come, hopefully, on Tuesday shows to hear a Giving Tuesday.
10: Feel inspired.
8: I'm going to do it this week, and then we'll debate if I'm going to do it next week. Yeah. It's running me ragged a little bit, but we'll do that. We have a big show. Tori Kelly coming up, too, in a little bit. She's Mina in the Sing movies, The Elephant. So we got a good Tuesday show. Glad everybody's here. Let's get started.
11: Yeah. This is the Bobby Bones Show.
10: Hey, Bobby.

0: It's Giving Tuesday where I go into my DMs and just try to help folks out. I'm only doing this because for me it was an exercise in not hating social media. So I was like, I can help people. So why wouldn't I? So Giving Tuesday, F3 that I'm going to share here.
1: So three you're sharing or there could be more?
0: Three I'm sharing.
1: Okay. Oh, so there's more.
0: Three I'm sharing. That's all I'm saying.
2: Wow, there's more.
0: I'm not saying that. I'm just saying I'm only sharing three. This segment is not a, hey, Bobby, you're awesome segment. I never wanted it to be that.
1: Okay, what's the first one?
0: Thank you. hey, Bobby, we need to get my dog's teeth pulled, which requires her to go to a cardiologist because she has a heart murmur. This procedure is around $400, so if you'd want to donate, that would be amazing. We would need it for our dog. Then blah, blah, blah, blah. So, got me.
1: You contributed towards it or you covered it?
0: I covered it.
3: The whole thing?
0: I covered it.
1: So what's your budget?
0: What do you mean?
3: Doesn't sound like there's a budget, yeah. Amy.
1: Well, yeah, I guess every week, is it the same? Like you've got, you're like, hey, I'm willing to spend this every Tuesday. Or is it just whatever people, like you just follow your heart?
0: Mostly that. I did, because I've done it 8 weeks now. I've averaged about $1,000 a week.
2: Wow.
0: Okay. Some weeks a little less, some weeks a little more. But I also wanted to see, because sometimes I just got to buy too many baseball cards. I just got to keep track of stuff because it'll get out of hand.
1: Okay.
0: And I don't think you can get out of hand helping, but it's been about $1,000 a week for the last 8 weeks. Here's another one.
1: Okay.
0: Okay. I don't want to do that one. Some of them are so personal.
1: Oh, like you don't want to share their personal information?
2: Or you don't want to pay for the stuff?
0: No, I've paid for all these.
3: No, these are already...
2: Oh, so there is more than three, Amy.
0: No, some of them are just so... Yeah. Let me just go back to my pictures here. All right. Because I screenshot them, and then I put them in favorites so I can remember on the show. Okay, here's another one. Today, I had to take our dog to the vet because she wasn't feeling well and ended up having hookworms. Her annual exam was past due, so they had me complete everything today. The bill was, if you're able to help me cover this bill so I can put money, blah, blah, blah, blah, blah, that would be amazing. Thank you. Cash App, boom. We went dog heavy this week.
3: That one sounds expensive.
1: It's canine week.
0: I love some dogs. And if you hit me with the need help with the dogs...
1: Why on the first one did you say the number and on the second one you said buh, buh, buh?
3: Because it's super expensive.
0: I don't want to say super. I shouldn't have said the number in the first one, honestly.
1: Okay.
0: I was just reading. I shouldn't have said the number. Do you want another one? Mm-hmm. I'll give you one more. Hey, we're not getting any pushback. You happy because it's dogs?
3: Yeah, the dogs. Maybe, he likes dogs.
0: All right. We found something he likes.
2: No, well, what I'm
3: did
2: saying
3: is... Did your parents like dogs?
1: Yes, oh I think God. So.
3: Yeah.
2: Like, I get it. I mean, I feel like hookworm... I feel like that's irresponsibility of the owner not being on the medication in the first place.
0: So the dog should die?
2: No.
3: Interesting.
2: No, but I feel like you're rewarding this person for being irresponsible.
0: Not about the person. Just want to keep the dog alive.
2: Okay.
0: Final one that I'll read here. I'm going on a Disney cruise with my family.
2: Here we go.
3: Don't say that.
2: You said the D word. They're already going on the cruise. Don't pay. If they're going on the cruise, you don't pay for
1: dog's
2: it.
1: Dog's fine. Finish. Disney, no.
0: Can
2: no,
0: I?
2: No, but no, you're this already... Is, no,
0: this is, I said three words.
2: I might as well have said Nintendo Land. Can I guess it?
0: No.
2: Hey, I'm going on a Disney cruise, and I don't have enough money for the $1,000 excursion when we port in this one city. Can you help me pay for that so I can snorkel with the dolphins? Go ahead, Bobby.
0: That's not what it is.
2: Okay.
3: Snorkel with the dolphins? That sounds cool, though.
0: Do you mind if I continue?
2: Go ahead.
0: Going on a Disney cruise with my family in July. I need 2 extra days and 2 extra nights. Theme park passes, estimated $1,000. I can afford the cruise, just not the extra days and park passes for me and the family, including 3 kids.
2: Oh, my God.
0: No need to actually pay. I just want to hear Lunchbox's reaction.
2: Oh, my God. All right. Good.
3: That's funny.
0: Ricardo sent that one.
2: Oh, my gosh.
1: Because he's funny, did you send the money?
0: No, he didn't want money. He just wanted me to read that and get lunchboxes.
1: That's great.
0: He put no Venmo, no Cash App. He literally just said, no need to actually pay. I just want to hear lunchbox's reaction.
2: I was about to blow.
0: No, you weren't about. You started blowing up.
3: You did, dude.
0: I said three words.
2: Well, I mean, I'm going on a Disney cruise, but I need you to pay for something else. Shut up. But
3: it's not real.
2: I know. Good job, Ricardo. You got me. Ricardo won, Lunchbox zero. That was it.
0: All right, that's Giving Tuesday for today. For those that wonder, I only check my DMs on Tuesdays, and I only do it in my Instagram DMs. So that's it. If you go to Eddie's DMs or Amy's, it doesn't count.
3: Yeah.
0: Eddie said he's getting rollover.
1: Yeah,
3: are you? I'm getting a lot of stuff.
0: It's not that. And one time, maybe like, let people call in on the phone. And I was like, no, because that means everywhere I look.
1: I wasn't thinking that through.
0: Because people are yelling at me now. Let us call in on the phone.
3: Yeah, and guys, if you DM me, don't copy and paste the letter you wrote to Bobby. That doesn't make me feel very good. It's like, dear Eddie, dear Bobby. Like, this doesn't work.
0: All right, there you go. That's this week's Giving Tuesday.
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0: We'll talk to Tori Kelly. Tori Kelly, great singer. But also, she plays Mina in Sing 1 and Sing 2. So that's super cool. Also, we got a listener who ate some DoorDash that wasn't his, and he feels bad about it. We'll do that coming up. And don't forget our YouTube channel, at Bobby Bones Show. 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

0: Hello, Bobby Bones. The other night, I got home late from work and did not have time to eat. I walked up to my porch, and there was a big old bag of food delivery on my doorstep. It felt like discovering water in the desert. But then I noticed my neighbor's address was on it. Instead of tracking down my neighbor, like I said, I didn't have time to eat. I decided to eat it. My justification was, by that time, I figured out whose it was, and if I was going to get it to them, the food would be cold anyway. They probably wouldn't want it. It was probably delivered to the wrong house, so they got a refund or replacement. Now I keep wondering if what it was harmless or if I stole someone's dinner. Sign, fed by fate in Fayetteville. I think I would look at the receipt, and if it had been over 30 minutes to 45 minutes, it's then dead food. If it's an hour, after an hour, it's dead food. You can take it to the neighbor, they're going to throw it away. They probably got a refund. You're right. If it's still warm when you get there, or if it's within the 15 minutes they dropped it off, you have to call the neighbor. I think this is a time thing. I do think you can eat it after an hour. You don't?
1: Oh, no, I think, yeah, you're right. Looking at the time should...
0: Because it's on the receipt. The time's on the receipt.
1: Excuse it. Yep. Yeah, because at first I thought, oh, this is so wrong. This is so wrong because you need to look at it and then take it to your neighbor. But your neighbor will get a refund.
0: And so, why would you turn down a blessing from the Lord?
1: True. I really didn't look at it like that. Just a blessing from the Lord. They were hungry.
0: He's hungry.
1: Hadn't eaten.
0: Didn't have enough time. It's a time thing. If it's over an hour, the neighbor got irritated, their food didn't show up, they've already got a refund, probably reordered, and you got yourself some free food. Mm-hmm. If it's below a half hour, you got to take it over to the neighbor or call the neighbor, right? Or you can eat it, but then you're just going to hell.
2: Oh, wow.
0: Yeah, it escalates quickly.
2: Dang.
0: Yeah. Like, you're doing wrong. If you can still eat it, but you're doing wrong. So that would be the thing. You're okay, though. I guess he didn't tell us the time, did he? You know what? I'll forgive you this time.
1: But next time, check the time.
0: Okay. Close it up. Hey.

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1: Coming up on the Bobby Bones Show.
2: We're going to talk to Tori Kelly. She's won a bunch of Grammys, but she plays Mina, the elephant, in Sing. So here she is as Mina doing Don't You Worry About a Thing. Don't you worry about a thing. We're going to talk about what it's like to do a movie as a cartoon. So Tori Kelly coming up next.
3: Bobby Bones.
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19: 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So even if you try to eat right, exercise, and take care of yourself,
0: you can still have hepatitis C, a serious liver disease that often has no symptoms. 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
2: In case you didn't know. Going to talk to Tori Kelly. She won 3 Grammys. She's also the voice of Mina in Sing 1 and Sing 2. So from Sing, here's Mina, the elephant, doing Don't You Worry About a Thing. These movies are so good. She's also like a massive star, but we're definitely going to get into Sing. So here we go, Tori Kelly.
3: Bobby Bones. 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
2: I haven't got to the age with my daughter yet where we're watching anything for her. No movies, no any. Yeah, but my nephew, same. I watched Sing.
4: Yeah.
2: And I've not seen any, no Disney movie, nothing, just generally in my life. Didn't watch them as a kid. Oh, I've probably seen less than 5.
4: Movies ever?
2: Sort of animated. Yeah, I've seen a few movies.
4: Okay,
2: but yeah, yeah.
4: Whoa,
2: but I mean, like,
4: crazy.
2: Kid movies.
4: Yeah.
2: Like, I never watched them when I was a kid.
4: What did you do as a kid?
2: Had a job at 11. I was out at the coal mines. Yeah, it was a rough life.
4: Wow.
2: But we watched Sing.
4: Yeah.
2: It's so good.
4: It's good, right?
2: And I never planned to watch it to enjoy it for myself. Really, it was like, here's some screen time, kid.
4: Yeah.
2: Like, honestly, that was it.
4: Mm-hmm.
2: It's
4: That's
2: so
4: how
2: good.
4: They get you.
2: That Sing
4: how
2: 1, and then we watched Sing 2.
4: Yeah.
2: But those are so good.
4: I can't believe I'm a part of that.
2: Can you appreciate
4: franchise.
2: It, though, since you're a part of it?
4: Yes, absolutely. That's why when you said, those are so good, I'm like, yeah, right? They're so good. Like, I don't even feel like I should say thank you, because I'm like, I forget that I'm a part of it. I feel like they did such a good job with those movies. Hopefully there's I've been told there's a third one coming at some point. I don't know when, but it's the type of thing where now it's been, the first one came out, I think 10 years ago, just so insane. But I look back and I'm like, that's literally a dream role. Like, that I couldn't have asked for a more perfect, you know, franchise to be a part of. And the role that I play is so similar to me as a kid. Like, she's literally a shy girl who wants to sing, has this big voice, but she just has the stage fright, and I relate to that so much. So I can definitely appreciate it. Yeah, from afar, when I step, when I step back, I'm like, these are really good movies. Like, I'm just crying watching it. Like, the end of Sing 2, I feel like it's really emotional. I feel like they just keep getting better and better.
2: How'd you get the job?
4: They reached out and asked me. I still had to audition, but they definitely had an idea, I think, of what they wanted, like, vocally. So they reached out and, just told me about this movie they're working on. I was like, this sounds kind of great. And I went in, did an audition, like, over Zoom, and then I got to, like, meet the director. And
2: do you act in the audition too?
4: Yes, that was like a big, because they knew I could sing, or I had music already. So the main thing was, let's make sure she can actually act. So I was super nervous because I had never done any voice acting before. And I think it kind of worked out that the character is supposed to be shy, though, because I kind of felt like I was just, any nervous energy that I already had, I was able to just, put that into the character. So, like I said, dream role, because I really felt like I'm just being myself when I'm playing this character. But one thing led to another, and they told me I was Mina, the elephant.
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2: All right, more with Tori Kelly in a second. And the funny thing that happens when she gets recognized in public, because she plays a cartoon, but then she's a human, and they're like, that's the cartoon. And she's like, I'm not the... It's a whole thing, but more Tori Kelly coming up next.

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17: Good morning, Baker.
2: Yes, Bobby Bones. For those that don't know, Lunchbox went on The Price is Right a couple months ago, got on the show, won the first game, did not hit the big one, the grand prize one.
18: The Showcase Showdown?
2: Were you close, though?
18: I was very close.
2: He didn't hit.
18: 601 dollars.
2: That's what you are from hitting it?
18: Yeah.
19: Oh.
2: And so far you've gotten your workout center at home.
18: Yep. And I was notified that they were going to ship my computer.
2: Still nothing. Have you booked your trip to Temecula?
18: Haven't done that yet.
2: And you haven't got your shoes yet?
18: Haven't got the shoes yet.
2: Okay. He's upset, but it's not about the prizes that he won.
18: Yeah. So I looked on the Price is Right Instagram page and they wanted to nominate, I guess you have a submission for an Emmy for Outstanding Game Show. And I'm expecting, oh, boom, they're going to use my clip, right?
2: Are they using clips of
18: people? Yeah, they're using a clip like a submission of a contestant saying, hey, this is the excitement we bring, and this is our game show. And so I hit play, and this is what I hear.
20: Jay Segal, come on down.
21: Is this real?
20: Thank you, Jay.
21: 1,001.
20: All right, good luck, everybody. Actual retail price, $1,050. Jay.
2: Oh, is she doing
21: okay,
2: the...
21: Okay.
2: Is she doing that worm on the floor?
18: Yeah.
2: Oh, that's good.
20: Jay, go ahead, spin the wheel. Good luck.
21: Yay.
20: You did the right
2: thing. It's all her? Yeah,
21: right?
18: It's all her.
2: Dude, she did the worm on the floor when she won. That's cool.
18: No, hold on. And then she spun the wheel and she got a dollar. Like, okay. She did 55 cents and 45 cents. And then she goes to the Showcase Showdown and she won both showcases.
2: Oh.
18: And they used her instead of me. Like, she's doing a cartwheel on stage.
2: But she has crazy good energy.
18: What mm-hmm. are you talking about? My energy was crazy good.
2: She also won a double showcase.
19: Yeah, that's crazy.
2: So what would you... Well, I thought they'd use the military woman, even over you. The one who won...
18: What?
2: The biggest ever.
18: Why? No one cared about that.
2: Are you kidding? It went super viral. It went actual viral.
18: No,
2: news.
18: It didn't go viral at all.
2: It did go viral because other news stations were covering. We played a clip from like ABC News of them talking about her.
18: I am just saying, I thought that my energy and what I brought to the show, if they won an Emmy, they would bring me. Her energy was, okay, a worm. That's not really that.
2: She got on the ground and did that worm dance where you flop your body.
18: Yeah. No. But that's not good audio. That's
2: audio. Cool. They're not sending
19: it's
2: audio.
19: It's a TV show.
2: It's a video. It's a TV show.
19: It's not a radio show, dude.
18: Dude.
2: If they were doing best podcast game show, maybe you get in.
18: No, I mean, they even showed me after I lost. That never happens. That shows you how much the camera loved me.
22: Well, you were pretty devastated.
2: I'm watching her. I kind of want to watch this episode with her now.
18: Are you serious?
2: She hit both, and now she's crying.
18: Oh, my gosh.
19: Can you reach out to him, Lunchbox? Like, have you thought about sending him a note and be like, you're making a big mistake?
18: I thought about commenting and be like, hey, maybe my video would have been a little bit better.
2: Why not?
22: Oh, my.
2: Why
19: Do
2: not?
19: It.
22: That seems... like negative.
2: It is.
22: I don't think they'll like that.
2: Who are you talking to?
19: That's him.
22: Well, I know, but he doesn't need to show them his negativity because that's going to for sure keep him out of the running. They're going to be like, well, we were about to make another video and we were going to use you, but never mind.
2: I don't think he even beats the military woman that had the biggest win ever in the history of the show.
22: Yeah.
2: So at best, he's a bronze medal. And I haven't seen the other contestants all year.
19: It hurts you, man, that you didn't win the Showcase Showdown.
2: Yeah,
19: like, I feel
2: you're
19: like
2: right. Both of those people won the Showcase Showdown.
22: And you know that part sucks. Like...
18: Oh, it does. No, it still, yeah. It hurts. Like, it does hurt, but I felt like I fell to the floor. Like, no one else falls to the floor. Like, it was
19: she
18: like.
19: She did the worm.
2: She fell and did the worm.
18: Yeah, I mean, the worm. Okay, great. But I did other dances.
2: So what did this turn into for you that you were hoping it did?
18: It hadn't turned into anything. I thought it was going to open doors.
2: Did you, honestly?
18: I literally did. Because when you sign up at the beginning and it says, do you want other game shows to contact you?
2: You could still end up on a game show. I thought you meant like a movie career or TV career or something.
18: No, but I'm just saying, you start small, but a game show, I was like, oh, they'll be calling me the day after. That never happened. Like reality TV shows, they want someone with energy. They saw me, they would have been calling like, hey, we're about to start Big Brother this summer. They didn't call. Survivor, we're going to be, you know, filming in the fall. You want to come out? Nothing. I mean, on the same network, CBS, Price is Right. Survivor, they got to talk to each other, right? Like, hey, man, we had this dude. Like,
2: they have a meeting every week. All right, who was awesome on your show?
18: And nothing, not a single even email.
2: I think if you wanted to get on other game shows, there's a chance that could happen. But you got to be proactive about that.
18: Yeah.
2: I don't think you're going to get any calls by someone seeing a clip. And like the third best clip of the year so far, probably.
19: Well, I mean, that's just.
2: And that's just what we know.
18: Right, Right. You guys are so like negative. There is no way I'm third.
2: Oh, you want to see the most viral? Oh, that's interesting. Find Lunchbox's clip on this Instagram, and then I would like to compare it to some of the other people. You could probably have to scroll. They do a lot of episodes, huh?
19: Oh, yeah, every day?
18: They do 5 a week.
2: Holy is that his 50? Oh, okay. Lunchbox, is that 1.7 million?
0: Mm-hmm.
2: That's a good number.
18: That's the best.
2: Scroll to the top, please.
19: Is it the best?
2: Lunchbox is 1.7 million. This one guy has 49.9 million.
22: Oh.
2: There's another guy that crushed the wheel at 38.8 million. There's another perfect roll dice 19.6 million.
18: I don't see those.
19: Lunchbox, you're not even close.
18: I'm not seeing that.
2: There's a lot of 1 point. Yours was good. I don't want to take anything away from it, but I don't want you to have this unfair expectation that's never going to be met. Because I'm seeing at least five videos that are.
18: But you're looking
2: yours.
18: At the one that is the perfect wheel. That's 112 weeks ago. That's years ago. So I'm talking about this year.
2: Yeah, but videos don't continue to just build over time. Like they have to hit viral. It doesn't matter. You did a good job. You know what? You did a good job, man.
18: Oh my gosh. I should be so, I'm just depressed.
2: You just want to be on the Emmy?
18: Yeah, like if I help them win an Emmy.
2: Oh, this girl had 6.8 million. That's since Lunchbox.
18: No.
2: No,
22: everything's no.
18: I'm looking.
22: No.
18: There's no one near me since I went on there.
19: Can Lunchbox get an agent, like a game show agent?
2: You have to, an agent has to believe that you're going to make them money for them to take you.
22: Yeah.
2: That's why it's hard to get an agent.
19: So does he have to wait for one to approach
2: him? There's one, 12.4 million, 3.2 million, 13.1 million.
18: Yeah, I don't know where you're looking. You're looking at weird ones because I'm not seeing any of those.
2: No, I'm looking at the Instagram page. Just on the scrolling down. But I hope they win an Emmy. Good luck to Price is Right. Brings a lot of joy to people's lives. That other radio guy that went on, like right after Lunchbox.
19: How did he do?
2: I don't know.
18: Not as good as me, guaranteed.
19: Did he win a Showcase Showdown?
18: Nope.
2: Nobody got there.
22: It's like Lunchbox only sees the views on his video.
18: No, I'm looking at the views right here. There is no other views near mine.
2: I just saw 10 that were near yours.
18: No, you looked at ones years ago. Here's one that's 1.4 million. That was 34 weeks ago. I mean, that's not even close to me.
2: Anyway, sorry that they didn't include you.
18: Yeah, I mean,
2: in their
18: I
2: Emmy
18: see this.
2: Reel.
18: Like, when they see for your Emmy nomination or consideration, I was like, oh my gosh. Nope.
19: Send him a note.
18: I will.
2: DM them. Hey, if you don't mind.
18: I'm going to be like, why didn't
22: you
18: use me?
22: Well, maybe make your own little video. I'm like, hey, good, I put this good. Together. Emmy, y'all could
19: Emmy,
22: use it.
19: He's not going to make his own video.
22: Okay. Well.
2: He doesn't have those skills to edit videos.
18: Oh, what are you talking about? Everybody has all the time.
19: He doesn't have his computer in yet.
22: But Instagram now has that edits thing. Like, everybody has that.
2: Do you think he knows how to use Instagram edits?
19: No chance.
2: Yes or no?
18: No, I do InShot. And then I just download to my phone and then put it in Instagram.
19: What is that?
22: What's
2: InShot? He draws a bunch of stills and flips the book.
22: Is that a special app?
18: No, it's an app that you edit videos.
2: Okay.
19: Is
22: it like the letter N or I-N?
18: I-N.
2: Anyway, I'm sorry that didn't work out for you. I think you can use it to your advantage to get onto the game shows. You just have to make the calls yourself, okay?
18: All right.

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3: 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Woman 1 says, "Cold day, huh?" Woman 2, "What's that?" Woman 1, "Kinda cold today." Woman 2, "Yeah, wasn't expecting that." Woman 1, "What is it, 47 degrees? Woman 2, "No, more like 45. Woman 1, yeah, makes sense. At least it's not raining. Woman 2, "That would be sad." Woman 1, "So sad." Woman 2, "The weather." Woman 1, "Crazy." Please, don't waste your small talk. 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
13: All right, let's do a little medical segment here. Eddie has had a sinus infection for how long?
14: I'd say over 2 months.
13: That seems to be a bit long.
14: Yeah, I mean, I agree. But I mean, I'm not to the point where, like, I have a fever or I really need to go to the doctor. Or, like, if I'm not able to talk because my throat burns or whatever, I would go to the doctor. But it's just an annoying sinus infection where my nose is constantly just stuffed with a lot of pressure. It leads to headaches. I probably have a headache maybe 10 times a week.
11: This sounds important enough to go to the doctor.
13: Yeah, after a headache, 2 months.
14: Yeah. But I mean, I take ibuprofen and it goes away. It's
11: well,
14: good.
11: Yeah, but you don't want to be taking that every day for the rest of your life.
13: I just looked it up. So it says, number one, possibilities, that it's not an infection anymore.
14: Nice.
13: It could be ongoing inflammation, nasal polyps, or swollen sinus passages.
14: I mean, that's what
13: But
14: it
13: you
14: feels
13: need antibiotics
14: like.
13: Anyway. Are you taking
14: really?
13: Antibiotics?
14: No, no, no.
13: Anytime I get a sinus infection, immediately, right to the antibiotics. You guys don't?
11: I guess I don't get, I don't know.
13: I do. I got to talk more than you guys do, so.
14: Yeah. No, I'm telling you, but it's not my talking. Like, I can talk normal. It's just my pressure in my head. And then now my right ear, it hurts every day.
13: It's getting worse. It's spreading through your body.
14: But they say ear, nose, and throat is all connected.
11: Well, go see an ENT doctor.
13: Chronic sinusitis. Symptoms lasting 12 weeks or more are considered chronic sinusitis. Do you have facial pressure?
14: Oh, yeah.
13: Congestion?
14: Big time.
13: Headaches?
14: Yes.
13: Post-nasal drip?
14: Yes.
13: Okay. It could also be a dental issue.
14: I got my root canal done.
13: Okay. A surprising number of sinus infections are caused by a problem in an upper tooth or root. If symptoms are mostly on one side, this becomes more likely.
14: That was an upper tooth.
11: Oh, wow.
14: But you know what I thought was interesting is when I went, usually when I've gotten root canals, they give me antibiotics because if there's an infection up there, you kill it, right? They didn't do that this time.
13: You need to go see a doctor.
11: Yeah, what if this is related?
13: Have you used saline rinses?
14: Oh, yeah.
13: Have you considered a steroid nasal spray?
14: Like a Flonase? I do Flonase.
13: Mm-hmm. I don't know if that's a steroid. I mean, this one you get at the store.
14: Yeah, I don't know, man. But those saline rinses, those are legit.
13: What symptoms do you still have after 2 months?
14: Headaches. Okay. And pressure in my forehead.
13: Okay. Let's go to Dr. ChatGPT. Headaches, pressure in forehead.
14: Uh-huh. And now right ear pain.
13: Oh, no. Right ear pain.
11: What side was your root canal on?
14: Left.
13: Oh. Within 2 months, I'd be convinced this is a simple sinus infection. I'd be less convinced it's that and more concerned that it is.
14: Oh, no.
13: It could be like a dental problem or nasal polyp.
14: Low testosterone.
13: Dude, you got to go to the doctor, it says.
14: Okay. Is this what it says? Yeah. Go to the doctor?
13: Go to the doctor.
14: All right.
13: They don't like giving medical advice anyway because I check a lot. And they're like, we're not a doctor. But it says, did it start as a cold and never went away or did it come out of nowhere?
14: It never really. That's what I'm saying. If it was a cold, I would have gone to the doctor. It was never anything except just pressure at all times. And
13: it's not a typical sinus infection. Most bacterial sinus infections follow a pattern. Yours are basically 2 months of forehead pressure and headaches, right ear pain, no preceding cold. You either have chronic sinus inflammation, a eustachian tube dysfunction, TMJ jaw issues, or dental problems, or a polyps. Again, it says, how old is Eddie? Okay.
14: 47.
13: 47?
14: Oh, thanks for giving me the 6. I like that.
13: Is the ear pain on the right side?
14: Yes.
13: Right side. Does he have congestion drainage at all?
14: Yes.
13: Okay.
14: This is awesome. This is better than the doctor, Amy.
13: Oh, you need to see it. I swear to God. You're not going to like what it says.
14: It says go to the doctor.
13: It says sooner than later.
14: What?
15: Oh, man.
11: Well, I would agree. It's been 2 months. Like what? You're like, I don't know about 10 headaches
13: a week.
11: This
13: is what it says. I'm not lying. Dude, I promise you I'm going to read to you what it says. I'm not trying to alarm you. Most cases do turn out to be treatable, but this is exactly the type of patient you need to get to an ENT to scope and possibly image as fast as possible.
14: All right. I'm doing it.
13: If Eddie were my buddy, I'd tell him 2 months of one-sided sinus pressure, drainage, and ear pain is long enough. Make an ENT appointment and let them look up there and do it fast.
14: Okay. Yeah, I was just trying to avoid
13: Why
14: all that.
13: Why did I put a skull and crossbones on here?
11: It's weird that Eddie said, if it was a cold, I would have gone to the doctor right away.
14: Yeah. Yeah, like if it affects my day-to-day, I'm going to the doctor.
11: But how is this not affecting your day-to-day?
14: It's just a little headache. I can deal with it.
11: Okay.
13: You got to go to the doctor.
14: Okay.
13: Do you have a doctor?
14: Yeah. My son's buddy's dad's an ENT.
13: That works. That felt fishy at first.
14: Yeah.
11: Your son's buddy's dad. So, yeah, you can maybe get in.
14: Yeah.
13: Why would you not have already done that if you have a connection?
14: Because the last time I hit him up, he kind of ghosted me, so... I'll try. We'll see. We'll see how it works.
13: Why did he ghost you?
14: I don't know. He just never responded.
11: What'd you hit him up about?
14: I'm going to have a sinus infection. Okay. Can I go see you today?
15: Let us know.
16: Coming up. Tell me something good. Yeah.
13: It's been almost 50 years since this came out, and it's just now going to number one all because of a viral video. It's a really cool story. I have it for you next. And tell me something good.
17: Cody Johnson told Bobby Bones about the time a label wanted him to lose the cowboy hat.
18: I'm not even going to mention the label, but they said, we love your stuff. We love you. But, I mean, would you be willing to take the hat off? And I was like, and I literally said, oh, you thought I bought this to come see you. And he kind of, and my manager's a pretty large guy. He just kind of shrunk down his chair. And I was like, I shouldn't have said that. But I still said it.
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2: Hi, I'm Peter Sagal. 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
0: What was the most popular dance in 1776?
4: Independence.
0: The Independence.
4: Oh, so close. Hey.
5: That was the Morning Corny.
4: In a second, we'll talk to Tori Kelly, who plays Mina in Sing 1 and Sing 2, the elephant. So, super cool. We'll talk to her about that coming up in a second.

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1: All right, voicemail.
2: Lunchbox was asking about getting his own office, and you guys mentioned his hoodie and the way he dresses every day. I'm just wondering, does he wear the same hoodie every day? And if so, does that hoodie get washed? I fear it would be very Lunchbox appropriate for it to not be washed. But if he's worn it every day for the last 25 years, I'd be a little concerned. All right, thanks.
3: No, it's not every day for the past 25 years.
4: Yeah.
3: It's how often do you change your hoodie? Once a week?
4: No, maybe once every 2 weeks, 2.5 weeks. Just depends.
3: Yeah.
4: Yeah. So, no, it's definitely not been 25 years. That would have holes in it and stuff. But it does get switched out every couple weeks.
3: That'd be a commitment, though. I would respect that bit. A 25-year everyday hoodie. That's respect.
5: Yeah.
0: Do you take that hoodie home or do you leave that here?
4: I leave it here in my locker.
5: Oh, yeah, we do have lockers.
3: They use their lockers at work, which is crazy. Leave us a voicemail if you want. 877-77-BOBBY. Yes, Bobby Bones. At least one more week of Giving Tuesday. I will talk about that next. I will read to you the people in my DMs. Giving Tuesday, at least one more week. Next. Get your Bobby Bones on. Bobby Bones. 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
1: The Bobby Bones Show. It's Giving Tuesday where I go into my DMs and just try to help folks out. I'm only doing this because for me it was an exercise and not hating social media. So I was like, I can help people. So why wouldn't I? So Giving Tuesday, I have three that I'm going to share here.
2: So three you're sharing, or there could be more?
1: Three I'm sharing.
2: Okay. Oh, so there's more.
1: Three I'm sharing. That's all I'm saying.
3: Wow, there's more.
1: I'm not saying that. I'm just saying I'm only sharing three. This segment is not a, hey, Bobby, you're awesome segment. I never wanted it to be that.
2: Okay, what's the first one?
1: Thank you. hey, Bobby, we need to get my dog's teeth pulled. Which requires her to go to a cardiologist because she has a heart murmur. This procedure is around $400, so if you'd want to donate, that would be amazing. We would need it for our dog. Then blah, blah, blah, blah. So, got me.
2: You contributed towards it, or you covered it?
1: I covered it.
4: The whole thing?
1: I covered it.
2: So what's your budget?
1: What do you mean?
4: Doesn't sound like there's a budget, yeah. Amy.
2: Well, yeah, I guess every week, is it the same? Like, you're like, hey, I'm willing to spend this every Tuesday. Or is it just whatever people, like, you just follow your heart?
1: Mostly that. I did, because I've done it 8 weeks now. I've averaged about $1,000 a week.
3: Wow.
1: Okay. Some weeks a little less, some weeks a little more. But I also wanted to see, because sometimes I just got to buy too many baseball cards. I just got to keep track of stuff because it'll get out of hand.
2: Okay.
1: And I don't think you can get out of hand helping, but it's been about $1,000 a week for the last 8 weeks. Here's another one.
2: Okay.
1: Okay. I don't want to do that one. Some of them are so personal.
2: Oh, like you don't want to share their personal information?
3: Or you don't want to pay for the stuff.
1: No, I've paid for all these.
4: No, these are already...
3: Oh, stuff. So there is more than three, Amy.
1: No, some of them are just so... Yeah. Let me just go back to my pictures here. All right. Because I screenshot them, and then I put them in favorites so I can remember on the show. Okay, here's another one. Today, I had to take our dog to the vet because she wasn't feeling well and ended up having hookworms. Her annual exam was past due, so they had me complete everything today. The bill was, if you're able to help me cover this bill so I can put money, blah, blah, blah, blah, that would be amazing. Thank you. Cash App. Boom. We went dog heavy this week.
4: That one sounds expensive.
2: It's canine week.
1: I love some dogs. And if you hit me with the need help with the dogs.
2: Why on the first one did you say the number, and on the second one you said blah, blah, blah?
4: Because it's super expensive.
1: I don't want to say super. I shouldn't have said the number in the first one, honestly.
2: Okay.
1: I was just reading. I shouldn't have said the number. Do you want another one? Mm-hmm. I'll give you one more. Hey, we're not getting any pushback. You happy because it's dogs?
4: Yeah, the dogs. Maybe, he likes dogs.
1: All right. We found something he likes.
3: No, well, what I'm
4: Did
3: saying.
4: Did your parents like dogs?
2: Yes, oh I think God. So.
4: Yeah.
3: Like, I get it. I mean, I feel like hookworm, I feel like that's irresponsibility of the owner not being on the medication in the first place.
1: So the dog should die?
3: No.
4: Interesting.
3: No, but I feel like you're rewarding this person for being irresponsible.
1: Not about the person. Just want to keep the dog alive.
3: Okay.
1: Final one that I'll read here. I'm going on a Disney cruise with my family.
3: Here we go.
4: Don't say that.
3: You said the D word. They're already going on the cruise. Don't pay. If they're going on the cruise, you don't pay for
2: dogs
3: it.
2: Dogs fine. Disney, no.
1: Can I?
3: No, but
2: no,
3: you're
2: this
3: already.
2: Is, no, this
1: I said
2: this.
1: Three words.
3: I might as well have said Nintendo Land. Can I guess it?
1: No.
3: Hey, I'm going on a Disney cruise, and I don't have enough money for the $1,000 excursion when we port in this one city. Can you help me pay for that so I can snorkel with the dolphins? Go ahead, Bobby.
1: That's not what it is.
3: Okay.
4: Snorkel with the dolphins? Sounds cool, though.
1: Do you mind if I continue?
3: Go ahead.
1: Going on a Disney cruise with my family in July. I need 2 extra days and 2 extra nights. Theme park passes, estimated, and then $1,000. I can afford the cruise, just not the extra days and park passes. For me and the family, including 3 kids.
3: Oh my God.
1: No need to actually pay. I just want to hear Lunchbox's reaction.
3: Hey. Oh my God. All right. Good.
4: That's funny.
1: Ricardo sent that one.
3: Oh, my gosh.
2: Because he's funny, did you send the money?
1: No, he didn't want money. He just wanted me to read that and get lunchboxes.
4: That's great.
1: He put no Venmo, no Cash App. He literally just said, no need to actually pay. I just want to hear lunchbox's reaction.
3: I was about to blow.
1: No, you weren't about. You started blowing up.
4: You did, dude.
1: I said three words.
3: Well, I mean, I'm going on a Disney cruise, but I need you to pay for something else. Shut up.
4: It's not real.
3: I know. Good job, Ricardo. You got me. Ricardo won, Lunchbox zero. That was it.
1: All right. That's Giving Tuesday for today. For those that wonder, I only check my DMs on Tuesdays, and I only do it in my Instagram DMs. So that's it. If you go to Eddie's DMs or Amy's, it doesn't count. Eddie said he's getting rollover.
2: Yeah.
1: It's not that. And one time, Amy was like, let people call in on the phone. I was like, no, because that means
2: I wasn't thinking that through.
1: Because people are yelling at me now. Let us call in on the phone.
4: Yeah. And guys, if you DM me, don't copy and paste the letter you wrote to Bobby. That doesn't make me feel very good. It's like, dear Eddie, dear Bobby. Like, that doesn't work.
1: All right. There you go. That's this week's Giving Tuesday.

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1: We're going to talk to Tori Kelly. She's won a bunch of Grammys, but she plays Mina, the elephant, in Sing. So here she is as Mina doing Don't You Worry About a Thing. We're going to talk about what it's like to do a movie as a cartoon. So Tori Kelly coming up next.
2: Bobby Bones.
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3: Going to talk to Tori Kelly. She won 3 Grammys. She's also the voice of Mina in Sing 1 and Sing 2. So from Sing, here's Mina, the elephant, doing Don't You Worry About a Thing. Don't you worry about a thing. These movies are so good. She's also like a massive star, but we're definitely going to get into Sing. So here we go. Tori Kelly. Bobby Bones. This is
4: the Bobby Bones Show. I haven't got to the age with my daughter yet where we're watching anything mm-hmm. for her. No movies, no any. Yeah, but my nephew, same. I watched Sing.
5: Yeah.
4: And I've not seen any, no Disney movie. I've nothing, just generally in my life. Didn't watch them as a kid. Oh, I've probably seen less than 5.
5: Movies ever?
4: Cartoon, like any sort of animated. Yeah, I've seen a few movies. Okay, but yeah. Like,
5: whoa,
4: but I mean
5: that's
4: like
5: crazy.
4: Kid movies. Yeah. Like I never watched them when I was a kid.
5: What and did you do as a kid?
4: I had a job at 11. I was out at the coal mines. Yeah, it was a rough life.
5: Wow.
4: But we watched Sing.
5: Yeah.
4: It's so good.
5: It's good, right?
4: And I never planned to watch it to enjoy it for myself. Really, it was like, here's some screen time, kid.
5: Yeah.
4: Like, honestly, that was it. Mm-hmm. It's
5: that's
4: so
5: how
4: good.
5: They get you.
4: That Sing
5: how
4: 1, and then we watched Sing 2.
5: Yeah.
4: But those are so good.
5: I can't believe I'm a part of that.
4: Can you appreciate
5: franchise.
4: It, though, since you're a part of it?
5: Yes, absolutely. That's why when you said, those are so good, I'm like, yeah, right? They're so good. Like, I don't even feel like I should say thank you because I'm like, I forget that I'm a part of it. I feel like they did such a good job with those movies. Hopefully there's I've been told there's a third one coming at some point. I don't know when, but it's the type of thing where now, you know, now it's been, the first one came out, I think 10 years ago, just so insane. But I look back and I'm like, that's literally a dream role. Like that I couldn't have asked for a more perfect, you know, franchise to be a part of. And the role that I play is so similar to me as a kid. Like she's literally a shy girl who wants to sing, has this big voice, but she just has the stage fright. And I relate to that so much. So I can definitely appreciate it. Yeah. From afar when I step, you know, when I step back, I'm like, these are really good movies. Like I'm just crying watching it. Like the end of Sing 2, I feel like has, you know, it's really emotional. I feel like they just keep getting better and better.
4: How'd you get the job?
5: Bono. They reached out and asked me, I still had to audition, but they definitely had an idea, I think, of what they wanted, like vocally. So they reached out and, you know, just told me about this movie they're working on. I was like, this sounds kind of great. And I went in, did an audition like over Zoom. And then I got to like meet the director. And
4: do you act in the audition too?
5: Yes. That was like a big, because they knew I could sing or I had music already. So the main thing was, you know, let's make sure she can actually act. So I was super nervous because I had never done any voice acting before. And I think it kind of worked out that the character is supposed to be shy though, because I kind of felt like I was just, any nervous energy that I already had, I was able to just, you know, put that into the character. So like I said, dream role, because I really felt like I'm just being myself when I'm playing this character. But one thing led to another, and they told me I was Mina, the elephant.
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3: All right, more with Tori Kelly in a second. And the funny thing that happens when she gets recognized in public, because she plays a cartoon, but then she's a human, and they're like, that's the cartoon. And she's like, I'm not. It's a whole thing. But more with Tori Kelly coming up next.

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1: All right. Also, Tori Kelly had this song that went number one with Chris Lane called Take Back Home Girl. But Mina from Sing, and we're just talking about how it works, like voicing an animated movie, and then when she gets recognized. Bobby Bones. This is
2: the Bobby Bones Show. When you go in to do the voice, do you record it all in a couple weeks and then keep going back if they change it, or how does that work?
3: Good question. So it's very like piecemeal. Like they'll have me come in. I mean, they can get a lot done though in one session. Like they'll usually block out a couple hours and you'll do maybe like an hour of lines and then an hour of singing. And then sometimes you'll go back in because they'll change the script sometimes too and have you come in and punch things. But I'd say probably went in maybe like 5 times total. Because I mean, also I'm one of like 5 main characters too. So even if you see Mina on the screen, you know, it doesn't mean she's always like saying a bunch of lines, and she's shy. So
2: that's a good point, because you're actually not there. So yeah, you're right. You would think, I'm such an idiot, because I think, there's Mina. So
3: yeah,
2: I guess Tori Kelly's just there hanging out with a microphone in the room.
3: Right. Well, I mean, there is one of the fun parts though, is there's a lot of like sound effects stuff. So maybe she's reacting to something, but it's just, you know, they'll give me a long list. They're like, okay, you know, act like you're scared, like, but like a quick sound. You'll just be like, you know, stuff like that. So it's quick. She's there on the screen, but it's not always a ton of lines. I think the singing part of it felt natural for me because it's just what I'm used to being in the studio. And so doing the lines and the singing together was cool. Cause it, I feel like that's the thing about voice acting. That's nice. It is so similar to just recording music, cause you're not having to think about what you look like on screen. You can just focus on like selling whatever emotion you're trying to sell. So yeah, I love it. Again, dream job. I'm like, let me know when the third one's coming. I'll be there. Like,
2: do you sign a lot of Minas?
3: I haven't signed a lot of Minas. I get a lot of parents coming up to me with their kids trying to tell the kid that that's the elephant, and they are so confused, and they'll be like, can you sing a little something, like, so they, and I'll do it and they're still are just like, it's not computing, like you can see it in their face. So I do get a lot of that, but yeah, it's also wild though, because I have now, there's like 16-year-olds who would have been 6 when the first one came out. I'm like, what is time? What is happening? It's so wild. But I think what's cool about these movies is I feel like they'll just be around. I mean, it's so awesome to be a part of sharing these iconic, you know, classic songs with each generation. I just have to make sure they know that it's Stevie Wonder singing Don't You Worry About a Thing and not me.
2: Or Mina.
3: Not me or Mina. Because that's been a thing. Like, they actually think it's my song. I'm like, no. Like, make sure you go listen to the OG. So, but it's cool because I feel like the songs that they pick, it's keeping that music alive, which is, it's fun to be a part of that. Bobby
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0: I don't know. Truly, I haven't like planned anything. We haven't really talked. I mean, I guess we were like, we would love to do some more music together for sure. But we're kind of just taking it like day by day.
1: George and Tammy did a bunch of records, just those two.
2: Yeah, no, I would love that.
1: I mean, a full record would be, would be super cool.
0: So much fun. I mean, we really had, I feel like it brought like another bond in our relationship, and it's something that we both love. You know, I think we definitely will do something else.
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And I'm sure one of your friends is about to come.

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1: With Amy.
2: Tell me something good.
3: All right, there's all kinds of goodness in the story, so just follow me. There's a recent graduate, Danielle Day, from Jupiter Community High School in Jupiter, Florida, and she's 17 years old. Valedictorian, so amazing grades. But listen to what all she did while she was in school, okay? Piano lessons, a job, dual enrollment courses, volunteer work. She founded a nonprofit at her school called Speak Up for Kids. Other members around the community have gotten involved. They've raised thousands of dollars for foster children. This is all while she's able to be valedictorian in school. Get this. A year ago, her brother suffered a traumatic brain injury. Well, she started researching ways to help him, and that sparked her interest. So now she has a goal of studying pediatric neurology at the University of South Florida. Not only that, she got a full ride scholarship. Okay, that's all the good.
4: That's a lot of good.
5: She's going to be rich.
3: Right, I know. I'm like, maybe.
4: That's where your mind goes.
5: Yeah, 100%.
4: So I don't know that she'll be rich. And I'll tell you why. Most people that have goodness in their heart don't pursue things for money. They pursue things for goodness.
3: For passion.
4: Yeah, most rich people are not people that are trying to do good for the world. You can get rich and then do good for the world.
5: Got it.
4: But I wish.
5: She'll probably work nonprofit.
4: Well, and then she'll probably work at a hospital probably. Maybe even doing.
3: And still probably continue to run or not. She'll probably.
4: She'll be fine.
3: She'll have a job and
4: she'll
3: run a nonprofit. She'll have all the things.
4: Yeah.
3: This is, when I see this, I think of like, okay, you know how they say, what is it? Free time is the devil's playground or?
4: Idle hands.
5: Idle hands, that's
3: there.
5: It.
3: Yeah. Whatever.
4: You'll get there.
3: Like, it's like the busier the kids are. It's like,
4: Just generally, if you want something done, give it to somebody that's already very busy. That's also a thing. Yeah.
3: So true.
4: What's her name?
3: Danielle Day.
4: Shout out Danielle Day.
3: And I love a good, you know.
4: Alliteration.
3: Yeah, you got
5: DD. Yeah,
4: really had to help you there with a lot. But
3: what? I would have gotten there.
4: Yeah. All right. Great story. That's what it's all about.
0: That was Tell Me Something Good.
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4: We're going to play a game next. Ray, what's the game?
7: So I'm going to give you three movies. Tell me the one actor in all three of them.
4: Example.
7: Forrest Gump, The Terminal, Polar Express.
5: Tom Hanks.
8: Tom Hanks.
4: Like a pretty easy one. Tom Hanks. Are they all that easy?
7: Oh, that was the example.
5: So there's
7: another?
4: Yeah.
7: Cable Guy, Eternal Sunshine of the Spotless Mind, The Truman Show.
4: Seems pretty easy.
8: Jim Carrey.
4: Yeah, pretty easy. Okay. Do they get harder than that?
7: Oh, yeah.
4: Okay, good. We're going to play that game next.

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0: All right, how's the game go?
1: So I'm going to give you three movies. Tell me the one actor in all three of the movies.
0: Okay, let's go. We'll do five of these. Number one.
1: National Treasure, Ghost Rider, Con Air. I'm in.
2: I'm in for the win.
3: I'm in.
4: One, two, three.
2: Nick Cage.
1: Correct.
4: Some of you guys jumped the gun on that.
5: What do you mean?
4: I said one, two, and you yelled Nicolas Cage.
5: Oh, I think some of us just know Nick a little better. We called him Nick Cage.
4: I call him Nick Cage.
5: Yeah.
4: That's what I wrote down.
5: Same.
0: Okay, next up.
1: Almost Famous, How to Lose a Guy in 10 Days, and Glass Onion, A Knives Out Mystery.
3: I'm in.
4: One more time.
1: Almost Famous, How to Lose a Guy in 10 Days, and Glass Onion, A Knives Out Mystery.
2: Glass Onion, A Knives
4: Out. Did you guys like those Knives Out movies?
5: Yeah, I did.
2: I saw a couple of them. They were all right.
5: The first one I liked.
2: Yeah, first one was really good.
4: First one was really good. The second one was on an island?
5: Yeah.
4: Is that third one?
5: I don't remember.
3: I haven't seen the
2: How
3: third.
2: To Lose a Guy in
4: The Billionaire
2: days.
4: One? That was pretty good. All right, Lunchbox.
2: I'm writing some down.
4: Okay, you can say it.
2: Reese Witherspoon? I have no idea.
4: I have Kate Hudson.
2: That's her name.
3: It's Kate Hudson.
4: Okay.
2: Couldn't think of her name.
1: Kate Hudson.
2: I know she had blonde hair.
4: Next one.
1: Made in Manhattan, The Wedding Planner, Hustlers.
3: I'm in.
2: I'm in for the win.
4: Lunchbox.
2: Matthew McConaughey.
4: Oh, I have J-Lo.
5: Yeah, I have Jen Lopez.
3: You have J-Lo.
4: Ray?
1: Jennifer Lopez.
2: Dang it.
4: Okay. Two more?
2: Yep. Ugh.
1: Black Swan, Garden State, and Star Wars The Phantom Menace.
3: What?
4: I'm in.
1: Black Swan, Garden State, Star Wars The Phantom Menace.
5: I'm in.
3: I'm in
2: for the win.
4: Lunchbox?
2: Mila Kunis.
4: Close. Amy?
3: Keira Knightley?
4: Close.
3: Shoot.
4: I don't know. You might be right on that one. Because that could be it. But I get this one and the other girl mixed up.
5: Same.
4: I have Natalie Portman.
3: Oh, that's who it is.
5: I have Nat Portman.
3: Yeah, y'all are right.
4: You have Nat Port?
3: They are similar.
2: She looks like Mila Kunis.
4: Once you said that, I thought I could be wrong.
3: No, you're right.
4: What is it?
1: Natalie Portman.
4: Okay. Last one.
1: Joe Dirt. Tommy Boy. Grown Ups.
5: I'm in.
2: Oh, what's his name?
4: I'm in. You're not going to win anyway.
2: I know, but I like to get one right.
4: Yeah, but you only got 1 point.
2: Actually, I have 1 point.
4: Yeah,
2: you're right. What is his name, man? Short, blonde guy. What is his name, though? It ain't.
4: 3 seconds.
2: Ah, man, that's not his name.
4: Lunchbox?
2: Rob Schneider.
5: That's not his name.
2: I know, but I
4: That's not his name.
3: That's not his name.
4: Amy?
3: I couldn't think of his name either, so I just went with Chris Farley.
5: Dang, guys.
2: Rest in peace.
4: I'm not a movie guy, and I'm going to get 5 for 5 here. 1, 2, 3. David Spade.
3: David Spade. That's his name,
5: Lunchbox.
2: Thank you.
3: Yeah.
2: I knew who he was.
5: So we tie? 5-5?
4: We'll do speed round where Ray just said one movie, and if we want to jump in, we can.
5: Okay.
4: But we'll do three movies.
5: Come on, baby.
4: Three rounds. Okay, go. Number one.
1: Napoleon Dynamite.
4: Bobby. Only know one person, Napoleon Dynamite. John Heder.
5: Is that it? Dang, dude. I don't even know his name.
3: What else is he in?
4: He was in Blades of Glory with the skating movie.
5: With Will Ferrell.
4: With Will. What else did you have?
1: Benchwarmers.
4: And?
1: Blades of Glory.
5: Dang, good one.
3: And
5: good
3: what's
5: one.
3: His name?
4: John Heder, Heder.
5: I didn't know that name.
4: What other actor did I know in that whole movie, though?
5: You're right, Kip. What's
3: Pedro?
5: His name?
3: Pedro.
4: Yeah, I didn't know anybody. All right, next up.
1: The Prestige, Ford vs. Ferrari.
5: Eddie. Christian Bale.
1: Yes! Let's go, baby! Tied up!
4: Okay. Just one at a time. Go ahead.
1: The Town.
5: Eddie. This is just Ben Affleck.
1: Yes! Yes! I did it!
4: Nice job.
1: What were the other two? Argo and Mallrats.
5: Wow, good one. I went on a limb there.
4: Good one. Eddie's a winner.

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1: 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Bobby Bones.
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0: so. 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
3: The Showcase Showdown?
2: Were you close, though?
3: I was very close.
2: But he didn't hit.
3: 600 and...
2: $600 and what?
3: $1.
2: That's what you are from hitting it?
3: Yeah.
4: Oh.
2: And so far you've gotten your workout center at home.
3: Yep. And I was notified that they were going to ship my computer.
2: Still nothing.
3: Still nothing.
2: Have you booked your trip to Temecula?
3: Haven't done that yet.
2: And you haven't got your shoes yet?
3: Haven't got the shoes yet.
2: Okay. He's upset, but it's not about the prizes that he won.
3: Yeah. So I looked on the Price is Right Instagram page and they wanted to nominate, I guess you have a submission for an Emmy for Outstanding Game Show. And I'm expecting, oh, boom, they're going to use my clip, right?
2: Are they using clips of
3: people? Yeah, they're using a clip of a contestant saying, hey, this is the excitement we bring, and this is our game show. And so I hit play, and this is what I hear.
5: Jay Segal, come on down.
6: Is this real?
7: Thank you, Jay.
6: 1,001.
7: 1,001. All right, good luck, everybody. Actual retail price, $1,050. Jay.
2: Oh, is she doing that?
6: Okay.
2: Is she doing that worm on the floor?
3: Yeah.
2: Oh, that's good.
7: Jay, go ahead, spin the wheel. Good luck.
6: Yay.
7: You did
2: so
7: the right
2: all,
7: thing.
2: It's all her?
6: Yeah, right?
3: It's all her.
2: Dude, she did the worm on the floor when she won. That's cool.
3: No, hold on. And then she spun the wheel and she got a dollar. Like she did 55 cents and 45 cents. And then she goes to the Showcase Showdown and she won both showcases.
2: Oh.
3: And they used her instead of me. Like, she's doing a cartwheel on stage.
2: I mean, she has crazy good energy.
3: What are you talking about? My energy was crazy good.
2: She also won a double showcase.
4: Yeah, that's crazy.
2: So what would you... I thought they'd use the military woman, even over you. The one who won...
3: What?
2: The biggest ever.
3: Why? No one cared about that.
2: Are you kidding? It went super viral. It went actual viral.
3: No,
2: news.
3: It didn't go viral at all.
2: It did go viral because other news stations were covering. We played a clip from like ABC News of them talking about her.
3: I am just saying, I thought that my energy and what I brought to the show, if they won an Emmy, they would bring me. Her energy was, okay, a worm. That's not really that.
2: She got on the ground and did that worm dance where you flop your body.
3: Yeah. No. But that's not good audio. That's
2: audio. Cool. They're not sending
4: it's
2: audio.
4: It's a TV
2: it's a
4: show.
2: Video. It's a TV show.
4: It's not a radio show, dude.
3: Dude.
2: If they were doing best podcast game show, maybe you get in.
3: No, I mean, they even showed me after I lost. That never happens. That shows you how much the camera loved me.
8: Well, you were pretty devastated.
2: I'm watching her. I kind of want to watch this episode with her now.
3: Are you serious?
2: She hit both, and now she's crying.
3: Oh, my gosh.
4: Can you reach out to him, Lunchbox? Like, have you thought about sending him a note and be like, you're making a big mistake?
3: I thought about commenting and be like, hey, maybe my video would have been a little bit better.
2: Why not?
8: Oh, my.
2: Why
4: Do
2: not?
4: It.
8: That seems... like negative.
2: It is.
8: I don't think they'll like
2: who
8: that.
2: Amy, who are you talking to?
4: That's him.
8: Well, I know, but he doesn't need to show them his negativity because that's going to for sure keep him out of the running. They're going to be like, well, we were about to make another video and we were going to use you, but never mind.
2: I don't think he even beats the military woman that had the biggest win ever in the history of the show.
8: Yeah.
2: So at best, he's a bronze medal. And I haven't seen all of them. I haven't seen the other contestants all year.
4: It hurts you, man, that you didn't win the Showcase Showdown.
2: Yeah,
4: like, I feel
2: you're
4: like
2: right. Because both of those difference. People won the Showcase Showdown.
8: And you know that part sucks. Like...
3: Oh, it does. No, it still, it hurts. Like, it does hurt. But I felt like I fell to the floor. Like, no one else falls to the floor. Like, it was like.
4: She did the worm.
2: She fell and did the worm.
3: Yeah, I mean, the worm. Okay, great. But I did other dances.
2: So what did this turn into for you that you were hoping it did?
3: It hadn't turned into anything. I thought it was going to open doors.
2: Did you, honestly?
3: I literally did. Because when you sign up at the beginning and it says, do you want other game shows to contact you?
2: Oh,
3: I
2: you
3: said,
2: could still end up on a game show. I thought you meant like a movie career or TV career or something.
3: No, but I'm just saying, you start small, but a game show, I was like, oh, they'll be calling me the day after. That never happened. Like reality TV shows, they want someone with energy. They saw me, they would have been calling like, hey, we're about to start Big Brother this summer. They didn't call. Survivor, we're going to be, you know, filming in the fall. You want to come out? Nothing. I mean, on the same network, CBS, Price is Right. Survivor, they got to talk to each other, right? Like, hey, man, we had this dude. Like,
2: they have a meeting every week. All right, who was awesome on your show?
3: And nothing, not a single even email.
2: I think if you wanted to get on other game shows, there's a chance that could happen. But you got to be proactive about that.
3: Yeah.
2: I don't think you're going to get any calls by someone seeing a clip. And, like, the third best clip of the year so far, probably.
4: Well, I mean, that's just...
2: And that's just what we know.
3: Right, oh, my... Right. You guys are so, like, negative. There is no way I'm third.
2: Oh, you want to see the most viral... Oh, that's interesting. Find Lunchbox's clip on this Instagram, and then I would like to compare it to some of the other people. You could probably have to scroll. They do a lot of episodes, huh?
4: Oh, yeah, every day?
3: They do 5 a week.
2: Holy... Is that his 50? Oh, okay. Lunchbox, is that 1.7 million?
9: Mm-hmm.
2: That's a good number.
3: That's the best.
2: Scroll to the top, please.
4: Is it the best?
2: Lunchbox is 1.7 million. This one guy is 49.9 million.
8: Oh.
2: There's another guy that crushed the wheel at 38.8 million. There's another perfect roll dice, 19.6 million.
3: I don't see those.
4: Lunchbox, you're not even close.
3: I'm not seeing that.
2: There's a lot of 1 point. Yours was good. I don't want to take anything away from it, but I don't want you to have this unfair expectation that's never going to be met. Because I'm seeing at least five videos that are
3: bigger. But you're looking at the one that is the perfect wheel. That's 112 weeks ago. That's years ago. So I'm talking about this year.
2: Yeah, but videos don't continue to just build over time. Like, they have to hit viral. It doesn't matter. You did a good job. You know what? You did a good job, man.
3: Oh, my gosh. I should be so... I'm just depressed.
2: You just want to be on the Emmy?
3: Yeah, like, if I help them win an Emmy...
2: Oh, this girl had 6.8 million. That's since Lunchbox.
3: No.
2: No.
8: Everything's no.
3: I'm looking.
8: No.
3: There's no one near me since I went on there.
4: Can Lunchbox get an agent, like a game show agent?
2: You have to. An agent has to believe that you're going to make them money for them to take you. That's why it's hard to get an agent.
4: So does he have to wait for one to approach
2: him? There's 12.4 million, 3.2 million, 13.1 million.
3: Yeah, I don't know where you're looking. You're looking at weird ones because I'm not seeing any of those.
2: No, I'm looking at the Instagram page. Just on the scrolling down. But I hope they win an Emmy. Good luck to Price is Right. Brings a lot of joy to people's lives.
3: Ugh.
2: That other radio guy that went on, like right after Lunchbox.
4: How did he do?
2: I don't know.
3: Not as good as me, guaranteed.
4: Did he win a Showcase Showdown?
3: Nope.
2: Nobody got there.
8: It's like Lunchbox only sees the views on his video.
3: No, I'm looking for the views right here. There is no other views near mine.
2: I just saw 10 that were near yours.
3: No, you looked at ones years ago. Here's one that's 1.4 million. That was 34 weeks ago. I mean, that's not even close to me.
2: Anyway, sorry that they didn't include you.
3: I mean,
2: in their
3: I
2: Emmy
3: see this.
2: Reel.
3: Like, when they see for your Emmy nomination or consideration, I was like, oh my gosh. Nope.
4: Send him a note.
2: Send him a note.
3: I will.
2: DM them. Hey, if you don't mind.
3: I'm going to be like, why didn't you use me?
8: Well, maybe make your own little video. I'm like, hey, good, I put this together. Y'all could use it.
4: He's not going to make his own video.
8: Okay.
2: Well. He doesn't have the skills to edit videos.
3: What are you talking about? Everybody has the time.
4: He doesn't have his computer in yet.
8: But Instagram now has that edits thing. Like, everybody has that.
2: Do you think he knows how to use Instagram edits?
4: No chance.
2: Yes or no?
3: No, I do InShot. And then I just download to my phone and then put it in Instagram.
4: What is that?
8: What's
2: InShot? InShot. He draws a bunch of stills and flips the book.
8: Is that a special app?
3: No, it's an app that you edit videos.
2: Okay.
4: Is
8: it like the letter N or I-N?
3: I-N.
2: Anyway, I'm sorry that didn't work out for you. I think you can use it to your advantage to get onto the game shows. You just have to make the calls yourself, okay?
3: All right.
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0: Good morning, Baker.
1: The Bobby Bones Show. All right, let's do a little medical segment here. Eddie has had a sinus infection for how long?
2: I'd say over 2 months.
1: That seems to be a bit long.
2: Yeah, I mean, I agree. But, I mean, I'm not to the point where, like, I have a fever or I really need to go to the doctor. Or, like, if I'm not able to talk because my throat burns or whatever, I would go to the doctor. But it's just an annoying sinus infection where my nose is constantly just stuffed with a lot of pressure. It leads to headaches. I probably have a headache maybe 10 times a week.
0: This sounds important enough to go to the doctor.
1: Yeah, after a headache, 2 months.
2: But I mean, I take ibuprofen and it goes away. It's
0: well,
2: good.
0: Yeah, but you don't want to be taking that every day for the rest of your life.
1: I just looked it up. So it says, number one, possibilities, that it's not an infection anymore.
2: Nice.
1: It could be ongoing inflammation, nasal polyps, or swollen sinus passages.
2: I mean, that's what
1: But
2: it
1: you
2: feels
1: need antibiotics
2: like.
1: Anyway. Are you taking
2: really?
1: Antibiotics?
2: No, no, no.
1: Anytime I get a sinus infection, immediately, right to the antibiotics. You guys don't?
0: I guess I don't get, I don't know.
1: I do. I got to talk more than you guys do, so.
2: Yeah. No, I'm telling you, but it's not my talking. Like, I can talk normal. It's just my pressure in my head. And then now my right ear, it hurts every day.
1: It's getting worse. It's spreading through your body.
2: But they say ear, nose, and throat, it's all connected.
0: Well, go see an ENT doctor.
1: Chronic sinusitis. Symptoms lasting 12 weeks or more are considered chronic sinusitis. Do you have facial pressure?
2: Oh, yeah.
1: Congestion?
2: Big time.
1: Headaches?
2: Yes.
1: Post-nasal drip?
2: Yes.
1: Okay. It could also be a dental issue.
2: I got my root canal done.
1: Okay. A surprising number of sinus infections are caused by a problem in an upper tooth or root. If symptoms are mostly on one side, this becomes more likely.
2: That wasn't upper tooth.
0: Oh, wow.
2: But you know what I thought was interesting is when I went, usually when I've gotten root canals, they give me antibiotics because if there's an infection up there, you kill it, right? They didn't do that this time.
1: You need to go see a doctor.
0: Yeah, what if this is related?
1: Have you used saline rinses?
2: Oh, yeah.
1: Have you considered a steroid nasal spray?
2: Like a Flonase? I do Flonase.
1: Mm-hmm. I don't know if that's a steroid. I mean, this one you get at the store.
2: Yeah, I don't know, man. But those saline rinses, those are legit.
1: What symptoms do you still have after 2 months?
2: Headaches. Okay. And pressure in my forehead.
1: Okay. Let's go to Dr. ChatGPT. Headaches, pressure in forehead.
2: Uh-huh. And now right ear pain.
1: Oh, no. Right ear pain.
0: What side was your root canal on?
2: Left.
1: Oh. Within 2 months, I'd be convinced this is a simple sinus infection. I'd be less convinced it's that and more concerned that it is.
2: Oh, no.
1: It could be like a dental problem or nasal polyp.
2: Low testosterone.
1: Dude, you got to go to the doctor, it says.
2: Okay. Is that what it says? Yeah. Go to the doctor?
1: Go to the doctor.
2: All right.
1: They don't like giving medical advice anyway because I check a lot. And they're like, we're not a doctor. But it says, did it start as a cold and never went away or did it come out of nowhere?
2: It never really. That's what I'm saying. If it was a cold, I would have gone to the doctor. It was never anything except just pressure at all times. And
1: it's not a typical sinus infection. Most bacterial sinus infections follow a pattern. Yours are basically 2 months of forehead pressure and headaches, right ear pain, no preceding cold. You either have chronic sinus inflammation, a eustachian tube dysfunction, TMJ jaw issues, or dental problems, or a polyps. Again, it says, how old is Eddie? Okay.
2: 47.
1: 47?
2: Oh, thanks for giving me the six. I like that.
1: Is the ear pain on the right side?
2: Yes.
1: Right side. Does he have congestion drainage at all?
2: Yes.
1: Okay.
2: This is awesome. This is better than the doctor, Amy.
1: Oh, you need to see it. I swear to God. You're not going to like what it says.
2: It says go to the doctor.
1: It says sooner than later.
2: What?
3: Oh, man.
0: Well, I would agree. It's been 2 months. Like what? You're like, I don't know about 10 headaches.
1: This is what
0: week.
1: It says. I'm not lying. Dude, I promise you I'm going to read to you what it says. I'm not trying to alarm you. Most cases do turn out to be treatable, but this is exactly the type of patient you need to get to an ENT to scope and possibly image as fast as possible.
2: All right. I'm doing it.
1: If Eddie were my buddy, I'd tell him 2 months of one-sided sinus pressure, drainage, and ear pain is long enough. Make an ENT appointment and let them look up there and do it fast.
2: Okay. Yeah, I was just trying to avoid
1: Why
2: all that.
1: Why did I put a skull and crossbones on here?
0: It's weird that Eddie said, if it was a cold, I would have gone to the doctor right away.
2: Yeah. Yeah, like if it affects my day-to-day, I'm going to the doctor.
0: But how is this not affecting your day-to-day?
2: It's just a little headache. I can deal with it.
0: Okay.
1: You got to go to the doctor.
2: Okay.
1: Do you have a doctor?
2: Yeah. My son's buddy's dad's an ENT.
1: That works. That felt fishy at first.
0: Yeah. Your son's buddy's dad. So yeah, you can maybe get in.
2: Yeah.
1: Why would you not have already done that if you have a connection?
2: Because the last time I hit him up, he kind of ghosted me. So I'll try. We'll see.
0: We'll see
2: how it works.
1: Why did he ghost you?
2: I don't know. He just never responded.
0: What'd you hit him up about?
2: I'm going to have a sinus infection. Okay. Can I go see you today?
1: Let us know.
3: Come on.

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2: Tell me something good.
3: A children's vocabulary book, first published in 1985, has become an unexpected bestseller after a viral TikTok video introduced it to new readers. This writer of Weighty Words, which teaches kids vocabulary words, put the book out, and it sold, mildly back in the day, but now it is crushing the Amazon bestseller charts. And you just need a viral video. That's from Sunny Skies. But yeah, 40 years ago, that's crazy. The book that is good, I'm going to start reviewing books soon, baby books, children's books, I should say. The book that's good is the one that goes, I love you forever, I like you for always, whatever that one is. I like you for always, I love you forever. That one's a good one.
4: I don't know that one.
5: Don't know that one.
3: Yeah. Morgan, you know it?
6: Oh, yeah. My mom read that to me all the time. It's my favorite kids book.
4: So it's an older one.
3: Super famous. Mm-hmm. Well, I don't know. It's not like 40 years.
4: Well, but Morgan.
3: Well, I don't know. It might be 40 years. It's called Love You Forever. What year was that, Mike?
6: And the little kid sitting on a toilet on the cover.
3: Yeah. Yeah.
4: Wow.
3: It's good. My wife changes it up, though, because it's about a boy and his mom, but she makes it a girl for Billy. 1986. 96? 2006? 2006. 40 years.
4: That's crazy.
3: Hey, dude. 40
4: that's
3: years.
4: That's an old one.
3: That's an old one. Yeah, that's probably the leader in the clubhouse right now for books. That one and Stanley the Dog's First Day of School.
4: I never heard of that one.
3: Pretty popular. Hey, see if you can make it viral. That's my kid's book. Yes, guys, make it viral. Say I like died or something.
4: Oh, okay.
3: Be like,
4: man, the author.
3: Man, this is all here. Anyway, shout out. That's a good book. It's called, let me find it again, Weighty Words. That's what it's all about.
0: That was Tell Me Something Good.

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0: This story comes to us from Los Angeles, California. A man was on a date with his chick, and he's out, and he's driving. He's like, you want me to show you something cool? And so he starts doing donuts right there in the middle of the street. You know what was right there? Police station.
1: Was it cool?
0: Pretty cool. But the only problem is they came out, pulled him over, and he got a DUI.
1: Pretty illegal, too.
2: Yeah. Not cool.
1: Yeah, not cool. Yeah. Okay, there you go.
0: I'm Lunchbox. That's your bonehead story of the day.
3: Let's go. Get your bones on. Get your Bobby bones on.

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0: Hello, Bobby Bones. The other night, I got home late from work and did not have time to eat. I walked up to my porch, and there was a big old bag of food delivery on my doorstep. It felt like discovering water in the desert. But then I noticed my neighbor's address was on it. Instead of tracking down my neighbor, like I said, I didn't have time to eat. I decided to eat it. My justification was, by that time, I figured out whose it was, and if I was going to get it to them, the food would be cold anyway. They probably wouldn't want it. It was probably delivered to the wrong house, so they got a refund or replacement. Now I keep wondering if what it was harmless or if I stole someone's dinner. Signed, Fed by Fate in Fayetteville. I think I would look at the receipt, and if it had been over 30 minutes to 45 minutes, it's then dead food. If it's an hour, after an hour, it's dead food. You can take it to the neighbor, they're going to throw it away. They probably got a refund. You're right. If it's still warm when you get there, or if it's within the 15 minutes they dropped it off, you have to call the neighbor. I think this is a time thing. I do think you can eat it after an hour. You don't?
1: Oh, no, I think, yeah, you're right. Looking at the time should...
0: Because it's on the receipt. The time's on the receipt.
1: Excuse it. Yep. Yeah, because at first I thought, oh, this is so wrong. This is so wrong, because you need to look at it and then take it to your neighbor. But your neighbor will get a refund.
0: And
1: so
0: why would you turn down a blessing from the Lord?
1: True. I really didn't look at it like that. It's just a blessing from the Lord. They were hungry.
0: He's hungry.
1: Hadn't eaten.
0: Didn't have enough time. It's a time thing. If it's over an hour, the neighbor got irritated. Their food didn't show up. They've already got a refund, probably reordered, and you got yourself some free food. Mm-hmm. If it's below a half hour, you got to take it over to the neighbor or call the neighbor, right? Or you can eat it, but then you're just going to hell.
2: Oh, wow.
0: Yeah, it escalates quickly.
2: Dang.
0: Yeah. Like, you're doing wrong. If you still eat it, but you're doing wrong. So that would be the thing. You're okay, though. I guess he didn't tell us the time, did he? You know what? I'll forgive you this time.
1: But next time, check the time.
0: Okay. Close it up.

Whole Nation summers hit different. Triple digits outside, absolute bangers inside. Yeah, yeah. The Bull 97.3. New country now.

0: Today we'll be drafting nicknames for money. I'm going to go cash. Amy, nicknames for money.
1: Cheddar.
0: Yeah. Lunchbox.
2: Dough.
0: Okay, champ. Eddie.
3: Oh, man, there's so many. But I'm just going to go with bucks.
0: Bucks.
3: Got 500 bucks.
0: Ray.
4: Easy one.
5: Bag.
0: Raymundo, you get to go first the second time around because you went last here.
4: Loot.
0: Okay.
4: Yeah. Hey, man, you got any loot on you?
0: Yeah.
3: I think I'm going to go with jingle.
0: What?
3: Got a little jingle in my pocket.
2: Moolah.
3: Oh, okay. That's good, dude.
0: Okay.
1: Paper.
0: Okay, good. I'm going to go with cheese. Straight up cheese. Final round. To add to cash and cheese, De Niro.
3: Like Robert?
0: Yeah.
1: I can get specific. I'll go Benjamins.
0: Okay, good. Lunchbox?
2: Bread.
1: Ooh, that's a... You got
3: interesting. You went dough and bread. Should you go butter next? I'm going to go with kazash.
0: Yeah, goodbye.
4: Ray. G. Whenever I'm going to Vegas, I always tell my boys, yeah, I'm rolling up with a couple G's.
0: Like G's.
1: Oh.
0: I have cash, cheese, and De Niro. Amy has cheddar, paper, and Benjamins. Lunchbox has dough, moolah, and bread. Eddie has bucks, jingle, and kazash.
3: Oh, you like kazash?
0: Or jingle, no. Raymundo has bag, loot, and G's.
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2: I keep seeing a theme coming up of a lot of the guys complaining about their job or saying it's so hard and whatever the case may be. Me and my buddy Steven were just under a house, cut a pipe, got turds all over us. Not to say that I'm the tough guy or I got the hard job or anything, but just know when you guys are complaining about sitting in an air-conditioned room talking sports and what your kids did last night while you were at the game, there's some of us getting human feces poured on us. While we're missing our kids' soccer games. Anyways, have a great day. Bye-bye.
3: Yeah. Talking to you guys.
4: What is he talking to me about? I mean, different jobs have different aspects that make it hard. Yes, you getting feces on you is hard, but me putting up with annoying people, hard.
5: No.
4: At least you get to be by yourself and not have to talk to anybody.
6: But you chose a job where you talk.
4: No, that's what I'm saying. He chose to get feces. So
3: was that part of the box?
4: You made my point.
3: Check here for feces. No, I agree with this guy.
6: Mm-hmm.
4: Yeah.
5: You got to remember that lunchbox next time you complain about your job.
4: You complain too.
3: You do too. A little bit.
5: What do I complain about?
3: Being up here all the time. Then we watch on video and you're watching golf up here.
5: Yeah, but I'm working.
3: Yeah. And lunchbox, this job's so hard. It's so hard.
4: It's hard.
6: It's not hard.
4: I mean, we miss school functions. We miss swim meets. We miss them going to school in the mornings when they wake up and have breakfast. I mean, yeah. So he's talking about what he misses with his kids. We miss things, too.
5: Probably misses the same thing, I would think.
3: Do you get turds on you?
4: Sometimes, because I got kids.
3: That's a good point. Yeah. I feel you. I'm glad you called. Thank you. Leave us a voicemail anytime. 877-77-BOBBY. We're going to wrap this thing. Talked to Tori Kelly today about being Mina on Sing 1 and Sing 2. So check that out. We played some games. We did Giving Tuesday. All on today's podcast. Go check out the Bobby Bones Show podcast. We will see you guys tomorrow. Hope you have a great Tuesday. Goodbye, everybody. Bobby.

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He's a ranch hand in a pinch, man. 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

0: 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Cranking up Morgan, Luke, Lainey, and more for moms, cowboys, and country rebels. 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

another bull ride's coming right up. While you listen to these commercials, we're going to gather up a bunch of songs and give them a pep talk. Stick around and see how it worked. The Bull 97.3, New Country, now. This next More Music Bull Ride is as long as Jordan Davis's beard. That's pretty long. 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

0: Hard to believe some people don't enjoy the long runs of music we play in our bull rides. 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
0: Now that you've heard from some of our friends from here, here's a bunch of our friends from Nashville. 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
1: These are grocery store rules that maybe you've broken. 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

Neither one of us looking for three little words, unless those three words were do not disturb. 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

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Cranking up Morgan, Luke, Lainey, and more for moms, cowboys, and country rebels. 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

a ranch hand in a pinch, man. 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